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1: Good morning. From the CFNR Newsroom, I'm Jeff Blagden, and this is your 11 o'clock news update. Nominations have now closed for this year's municipal elections, and we've got some pretty full ballots in the Northwest. Terrace will see 13 candidates competing for their six council seats, including just three incumbents, James Cordero, Chris Apps, and Sarah Zimmerman. Fresh challengers include Joshua Elger, Joe Lavoie, Yvonne Nelson, Billy Olak, Jesse Olenek, Miller Restan, Keenan Stella, Nikki Villeneuve, Deb Willeman, and Lynn Wright. And for mayor, Terrence Full James and Diana Penner will be challenging Sean Buitash for his spot. In Kitimat, Phil Germuth, Daniel Boudreaux, and Terry Marlowe will compete for mayoral duties. They've got 12 candidates for council, including incumbents Edwin Empanado, Mario Feldhoff, Jerry Leibel, Michelle Martins, and Graham Pitzel, Louise Avery, Linda Feuerhelm, David Hamilton, Gregory Judas, Katrina Kindrat, Ankur Patel, and Adam Perry are the fresh faces there. In the interest of not losing your interest, we'll have more from other communities later, but you can find full lists for all municipalities at localelections.ca. If you want to challenge any nominees, you have until September 18th, with campaign signs going up the next day. Election Day is October 17th, with advanced polls on October 7th, plus an additional day in many communities. RCMP now say a two-week deployment of the Uniformed Gang Enforcement Team in Fort St. John resulted in 26 arrests. They had been called on to help local forces last month after three separate targeted shootings between July 22nd and August 14th. Police now say that all three were connected to the drug trade and have confirmed four individuals were injured. In addition to the arrests, police also seized large quantities of cocaine, meth, and fentanyl, seven firearms plus additional weapons, and $16,000 in cash. Charges are still pending approval for the 26 suspects arrested. Remote Indigenous communities, including those on Haida Gwaii, will soon be able to dial 911 for emergencies for the first time. BC has launched their next-generation 911 service thanks to a fresh $5 million investment. It will see remote and rural communities, which still rely on 10-digit numbers for emergency services, join the rest of the province. That includes all of Haida Gwaii, much of the Nass Valley, and a total of 14 areas north to Atlin. Communities have until November 13th to tap into the funding. Just how long it will take to transition each will depend on existing infrastructure capacity. And that's your news for this hour. We got more coming up for you at 12 o'clock, but first, let's get you some sports and weather. In the sports world, just as we all predicted, the Cardinals, Jets, Raiders, and Giants all pulled off opening week wins in the NFL yesterday. But the biggest surprise of all was probably the Bears putting up 59 to down the Panthers behind four total touchdowns from Caleb Williams. Tyler Shaw, of course, led all quarterbacks in passing with 410 yards on 56 attempts, while Chris Olave tallied 182 yards through the air. The Broncos and Chiefs close out week one in KC at 5:15 tonight. And Vladimir Guerrero Jr. finally hit his first home run in Toronto this season in yesterday's 8-1 Jays win over Baltimore. It brings his total on the year to 9 in 135 games after hitting 8 in 18 playoff games last year. The Jays still sit a game back of this year's playoffs as they open a series with the Tigers at 4 o'clock today. And taking a quick look at your updated temperatures now. 7 in Fort Nelson, 9 in Fort St. John and Moberly Lake, 4 in Atlin, 1 in Dease Lake and Lower Post, 8 in the Caribou and Central Interior, 12 in Bella Coola, 14 in Bella Bella, 7 in the Bulkley Valley and Lakes, 14 in Skidiot, and 12 in Prince Rupert, Terrace, and Kitimat. More news on the way at noon. If you see anything newsworthy before then, send us an email, news at cfnrfm.ca. 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
1: Yout, Kobe Smetkilas in Nugwa. Nominations have now closed for this year's municipal elections, and we've got some pretty full ballots in the Northwest. Terrace will see 13 candidates competing for their 6 council seats, including just 3 that are returning, James Cadero, Chris Abs, and Sarah Zipperman. Fresh challengers include Joshua Elgert, Joe Lavoie, Yvonne Nelson, Billy Olak, Jesse Olenek, Miller Restan, Kelly Staley, Nikki Velenvu, Debbie Willman, and Lynn Wright. And for mayor, Terrace Full James and Diana Pinner will be challenging Sean Buitash for his spot. In Kitimat, Phil Germuth, Daniel Boudreau, and Terry Marlowe will compete for mayor duties. They've got 12 candidates for council, including Edwin Empanado, Mayor Feldoff, Gary Leibel, Michelle Martins, and Graham Pitzel. Louis Avery, Linda Fernhelm, David Hamilton, Gregory Judas, Katrina Kindart, Anchor Patel, and Adam Perry are all the fresh faces. In the interest of not losing your interest, we'll have more from other communities later, but you can find full lists of all municipalities at localelections.ca. If you want to challenge any nominees, you have until September 18th with campaign signs going up the next day. Election day is on October 17th with advance polls on October 7th plus an additional day in many communities. Well, we won't need to wait until next month, annual assembly, to find out who will be leading the BC assemblies of First Nations for the next 3 years. Terry Teagee has been as regional chief, with no one coming forward to run against them. He's held the position since 2017 and was key in the passage of DRIPA, which is now under fire from both sides of the political side. TG has also been an advocate for justice reform and outspoken opponent of residential school denialism and misinformation. This year's annual General Assembly will take place on October 15th, where the board members and 2 youth reps will also be elected. Canada's inflation rate held steady in August, suggesting higher energy costs has yet to spill over into the border consumer prices. Stats Canada August Consumer Price Index report shows the annual rate of inflation was unchanged at 3%. The inflation reading was in line with the economics forecast and could ease speculation of a Bank of Canada rate hike next month. But BMO's Benjamin Wright says oil prices continue to be a real problem. Remote Indigenous communities, including those on Haida Gwaii, will soon be able to dial 911 for emergencies for the first time. BC has launched their next generation 911 service thanks to a fresh $5 million investment. It will see remote and rural communities, which will still rely on a 10-digit numbers for emergency services, join the rest of the province. That includes all of Haida Gwaii, much of the Naas Valley, and a total of 14 areas north of Atlin. Communities have until November 13th to tap into the funding. Just how long it will take to transition each will depend on existing infrastructure capacity. That's the news to the hour. If there's news in your community, contact our news team by emailing news@cfnrfm.ca. We're going to take a break, and we are back with your sports and weather.
2: We are Kitsum Kalum, an original tribe of the Tsimshian Nation. Tsimshian means people of the Skeena River. Our ancestral lands are like you, are located in and around the Kitsum Kalum watershed, Skeena River, and North Coast. Kitsum Kalum has always been intimately connected with the other Tsimshian tribes through marriages, adoptions, and sharing of our resources and common ground. To shed more light on this message, here's our Samoigit Weetadildal of Wapsligaf, Hereditary Chief Don Roberts.
3: What the word Tsimshian means, people in the river. No, we're people of the Tsimshian. We're people of multiple resources, and we're people that were all one. And we got different tribes, different WAPs, but we're still one.
2: Kitsum Kalum, an original tribe of the Tsimshian Nation.
1: In sports, Toronto Blue Jays will open a 3-game series against the visiting Tigers. The Jays are 1 game behind the Guardians for the 3rd and final American League wildcard berth. The Tigers have won 4 games in a row and are 5.5 games behind the Guardians. The first Monday Night Football matchup of the NFL season is a good one. The reigning AFC West champion Denver Broncos will visit Kansas City Chiefs. The Broncos won both meetings between the teams last season. And Montreal Canadiens are rewarding head coach Martin St. Louis for guiding the team to the Eastern Conference final last spring. NHL team says he has signed a multi-year contract extension. 51-year-old Hall of Famer is entering his sixth season as a head coach. And that's your sports update today. For your weather at this hour across the region, in the Peace is sunny with 9, Allen sunny with 4, same for the Stikine. In the Caribou and that Central Interior, cloudy with 9, Bukit Lake sunny with 14, for the Central Coast, cloudy with 13, on the North Coast in Hanagwaya, sunny with 16, and in Latitude Terrace and Kitimat, mix of sun and cloud with 14. 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
1: Yowt's Kobe Smith Kilasa Nugwa. Nominations have now closed for this year's municipal elections, and we've got some pretty full balance in the Northwest. Terrace will see 13 candidates for competing for their 6 local council seats. And for mayor, 3 candidates are in the running. Meanwhile, in Prince Rupert, Herb Pond will be running unopposed for mayor. They've got 8 candidates for council, with 6 of those being voted in. We'll have more information on other communities later. You can find a full list of candidates at localelections.ca. If you want to challenge any nominees, you have until September 18th, with campaign signs going up the next day. Election day is October 17th, with advance polls on October 7th, plus an additional day in many communities. In addition to municipal elections, the Haiza Nation is also getting ready for the by-election. They're looking to elect 3 new councillors, 1 sitting through 2029 and 2 through 2027. In-person voting will take place on Monday, September 28th at the Haiza Rec Center from 9 a.m. to 8 p.m. If you are registered with One Feather, online voting has started now and will close on Friday, September 28th at 8 o'clock. You can find more information at haiza.ca. The new party, launched by some former BC Conservative legislators and led by Peter Milbour, has grown to 7 members. Boundary Similkameen MLA Don Gill Wilson is the latest to join the fiddling party after the group added Richmond Bridgeport MLA Teresa Watt last week. The party also includes Ian Patton and Bruce Banman, Aaliyah Warbus, and Rosaline Bird, all former Conservative caucus members who left the party earlier this summer in a 3-week period. They've cited the leadership of Conservative Carrie Lynn Finlay, as well as the party's new direction, as reasons for their departure. The president of the Union of BC Municipalities says this week's annual gathering of the group in Vancouver will be a platform for both supporters and critics of the province highlighting debated Indigenous rights legislation. Corey Ransomy says the BC Declaration on Rights of Indigenous People Act, or DRIPA, will be a high on the agenda at the UBCM meeting involving close to 2,000 delegations. A session of legislation is planned for tomorrow, and Ransomy says it will likely draw a ton of attention. It is expected to feature partners from multiple perspectives on the issue, including 2 First Nation chiefs, the Business Council of BC, and legal experts. That's the news of the hour. If there's news in your community, contact our news team by emailing news@cfnrfm.ca. In sports, the Jays will open an important 3-game series against the Tigers. The Jays are 1 game behind Cleveland for the 3rd and final AL wildcard berth. The Tigers have won 4 games in a row and are 5.5 games behind the Guardians. And in the first Monday Night Football matchup of the NFL season is going to be a good one. The reigning AFC West champion Denver Broncos will visit Kansas City Chiefs. The Broncos won both meetings between the teams last season. As for temperatures at this hour across the region, in the Peace and Allen 12, for the Stikine 11, in the Caribou and Central Ontario 12. Boca Valley Lakes for the Central Coast on the North Coast of Haida Gwaii and inland to Terrace and Kitimat, all 17. 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

know about you, but every time I hear that song, I think of a couple things. CSI and the face reveal. The Who on CFNR. Amasa Ara Amagari Selects. Good day and good afternoon. I hope you all had a good weekend. Man, Monday sure came up fast. I'm so glad that we are kind of, you know, puttering through it kind of slowly. I mean, what am I talking about? We're already halfway through the month. But I was live on vacation this weekend, and I had such a great time being in Houston. Always such a great crowd whenever we go over there. Also, the food was amazing. I got to tell you, salmon barbecue. Oh, man, even their burgers. I was like, I'm really enjoying myself maybe a little too much. But looking forward to the next time I get out and about again for these locations, because they're so much fun. There's always so many cool people we get to meet and see. I've got plenty of things I'm going to be covering this afternoon, including the birthday bash, which is going to be coming up in a little while. And make sure to send those emails to me, thechat@cfnrfm.ca, because without those, we cannot share any love. Here is Street Heart on CFNR.

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So if you got a birthday coming up, make sure to send me an email, thechat@cfnrfm.ca. Let me know who's celebrating, where they're from, and who the shout out is coming from. Happy birthday to Sterling Morgan from Haisla, BC. George Barton from Prince Rupert, Loretta West from Burns Lake, Danielle Stewart from Masset, Jackson West from Burns Lake, Daniel Gosnell from Ottawa, Ontario, happy birthday, cuz, Kiana Stewart from Kitimat, and Victor West from Quesnel, happy birthday, guys. And today's celebrity birthday quote comes from Bob Hope, who said, "You know you're getting old when the candles cost more than the cake." Man. Just remember, no matter how old you get, you're still in control of how you celebrate, even if you need help putting those buttons on the remote. The Age of Electric is coming up next on CFNR.

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All right, it is time to celebrate it. Today is National Parents Day Off. Man, I wish this was real. Imagine one full day with no cooking, cleaning, laundry, driving anybody around, or hearing, "Dad, where's my stuff?" Actually, if parents took the day off, I'm sure the house would survive. So happy National Parents Day. And any day that gives parents a break is definitely my kind of holiday. So let's follow it with My Kind of Lover. Billy Squire is up next on Your Nation, Your Station, CFNR.

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Your Nation, Your Station, CFNR. That was my nephew, Putty Waters, was Fading You, Don't Let Go on CFNR. All right, the 10th annual Nation to Nation Forum is coming to Kitimat October 20th through the 22nd. It's 3 days bringing together First Nations leaders, businesses, communities, and partners to talk Indigenous-led economic. I do that every single time. Development and issues affecting communities throughout the Northwest and beyond. There will be speakers, panels, workshops, along with community tours, social events, and plenty of opportunities to make new connections. It's all about sharing ideas, building partnerships, and creating stronger communities together. And it's all happening in Kitimat, October 20th through the 22nd, with 3 days packed with speakers, workshops, tours, and new connections. There'll be plenty of activity in Kitimat, and maybe even a little commotion. CCR is up next on CFNR.

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1: Yo, it's Kobe Smith, Kilasa Nugwa. The BCRCMP, a major crime unit, is investigating after a 77-year-old man has passed away this morning. Today, Monday, September 14th at 2:40 a.m., Fort St. James RCMP received a report of a disturbance at a residence in the 800 block of BC Spruce Road. As frontline workers attended the scene, they located a 77-year-old man suffering from serious injuries. BCEHS attended and transported the victim to a hospital in critical condition. However, despite life-saving efforts, he passed away from his injuries. RCMP say the suspect or suspects had fled the area before police arrived. BC RCMP Major Crime Unit has assumed the conduct of the investigation and are being deployed to Fort St. James. Staff Sergeant Chris Clark of BC RCMP said anyone with any information about the man's death who has not yet spoken with investigators is urged to contact police immediately. While the information he can share is limited, this appears to be an isolated and targeted incident. The investigation remains in its early stages and no further information is available as of this time. A passenger on a cruise ship off the BC coast was airlifted to hospital over the weekend after suffering medical emergency. The rescue happened early morning on Saturday in the waters about 200 kilometers northwest of Port Hardy on the northern tip of Vancouver Island. The details of the passenger's condition have not been released, but the Royal Canadian Air Force helicopter had to lower two rescue technicians onto the cruise ship to assess the patient before loading. The passenger was eventually hoisted into the helicopter along with commissioned by a medical personnel to a hospital in Comox. BC's annual inflation rate stayed relatively flat in August, coming in at 3% versus 2.9% in the previous month. That number puts BC among the lowest among Canadian provinces, with only Ontario at 2.4% placing lower. Stats Canada also says that inflation rates fell in both Vancouver and Victoria, as well as 2.8% and 3.2% respectively. Nationally, the annual inflation rate also sits at 3% as higher rents and travel tour costs were offset by a slowdown in the rising gas prices. RCMP now say a two-week deployment of unformed gain enforcement team in Fort St. John resulted in 26 arrests. They had been called on to help local forces last month after three separate targeted shootings between July 22nd and August 14th. Police now say all three were connected to drug trade and have confirmed four people were injured. In addition to the arrest, police also seized large quantities of cocaine, meth, and fentanyl, seven firearms plus additional weapons, and $16,000 in cash. Charges are still pending approval for the 26 suspects arrested. Remote Indigenous communities, including those in Haida Gwaii, will soon be able to dial 911 for emergencies for the first time. BC has launched their Next Generation 911 service thanks to fresh $5 million investment. It will see remote and rural communities, which still rely on 10-digit numbers for emergency services, join the rest of the province. That includes all of Haida Gwaii, much of the Nass Valley, and a total of 14 areas north to Atlin. Communities have until November 13th to tap into the funding. Just how long it will take to transition each depend on existing infrastructure capacity. At the news of the hour, we're going to take a break and be right back with your sports and weather.
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1: In sports, Toronto Blue Jays will open a three-game series against the visiting Tigers. The Jays are one game behind the Guardians for the third and final American League wildcard berth. The Tigers have won four games in a row and are 5.5 games behind the Guardians. The first Monday Night Football matchup of the NFL season is a good one. The reigning AFC West champion Denver Broncos will visit Kansas City Chiefs. The Broncos won both meetings between the teams last season. And Montreal Canadiens are rewarding head coach Martin St. Louis for guiding the team to the Eastern Conference final last spring. NHL team says he has signed a multi-year contract extension. 51-year-old Hall of Famer is entering his sixth season as a head coach. And that's your sports update today. For your weather this hour across the region, in the Peace is sunny with 13, same for Atlin. For the Stikina, sunny with 12, in the Caribou and Central Interior is cloudy with 13. Bucky Valley and Lakes, cloudy with 18. For the Central Coast, cloudy with 14. On the North Coast and Hanagwag, cloudy with 17. And inland Terrace and Kitimat, mix of sun and cloud with 18. From the Superintendent Newsroom, I'm Kobe Smith.
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1: Stevie Ray Vaughan on Air Nation, your station, CFNR. Amasa, ada amagarisux. Good day and good afternoon. We're just about 10 minutes after the 3 o'clock hour. And I got some fun stuff for you today. Man, this weekend was definitely something else. I got to do a bunch of catching up. And what I mean by catching up is I'm doing a lot of cleaning. On top of that, I also have some more good news. I managed to keep my kitchen clean for yet another weekend. So that is very exciting because when I was away in PG last, that was the worst I have ever seen my kitchen. So it's really nice that it's actually staying clean every day. So I'm like, yes, a lot of bugging helps. To tell my adult children to keep it clean. Oh, looking forward to seeing what else I can do in this kitchen. I got so many ideas I want to do now. It's funny how stuff like that just kind of like branches off to all these ideas because you know you have somewhere to go and work on something. Oh, and I have so many recipes too I want to try out. Oh, I'm looking forward to some of them. I was looking at, what was the last night, cinnamon buns? You know, the ones you could buy from Pillsbury in the fridge? And I was like, do I get that or do I try and make homemade? Because I got everything I need to make homemade. Man, I just need a recipe that I can follow. You too on CFNR.

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1: Welcome to Backstage Pass. Oasis made fans wait all weekend after filling the sky above Manchester with drones displaying their logo. Today's date and the time, 4 p.m. British summertime. So, well, the wait is over. Oasis officially announced they're heading back on the road in 2027. The Oasis Live 27 tour will feature 38 shows across the UK, Ireland, Europe, and the United States. They'll return to their hometown of Manchester, play Boston and Las Vegas, and wrap everything up with a massive night at Knebworth, the site that their legendary 1996 concerts. So no Canadian dates were announced, unfortunately, but I'm sure Oasis fans will be watching closely in case more shows are added. Anyone is hoping to get tickets has to register by September 17th because there won't be a regular general sale. So Oasis are back for another round, and after years of wondering whether it could ever happen again, the Gallagher brothers appear ready to be, you know, get this reunion rolling. All right, here's Oasis with a classic, I believe. I know I heard it a lot growing up, some might say, on CFNR.

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A little bit of AC/DC with Back in Black on the afternoon drive. It is time for the chat challenge. And today I've got a riddle for you. I have a bed, but I never sleep. 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I'm always running, but I never get tired. What am I? I'm going to run it for you one more time. The riddle is, I have a bed, but I never sleep. I have a mouth, but I never eat. 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Not me, but a river. Oh, man, I could never get tired of these riddles. And if you guessed a river, you got it. All right, George Leach is coming up next on CFNR.

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That is a pretty sweet cover version of Come Together by Crownlands on CFNR. Actually, reminds me, I just saw another cover of that very song from Michael Jackson recently. It was on TikTok, and I was like, get out of town. So I went to Spotify, and sure enough, there is the version. Now I'm going to see who I need to bug to see if I can play it on CFNR, because it is a good song, and it's like a dark rock version. I don't know. I'll have to have a conversation to see if I can play it. Anyway, later on this month, around the end of the month, marks the National Day of Truth and Reconciliation, a day to reflect, remember, and honor the strength of resilience of Indigenous peoples. Remember to get your orange T-shirts out. And if you have an organization or an event you would like to send the word out, make sure to send the details to promotions@cfnrfm.ca. Again, that's promotions@cfnrfm.ca. Let us know, and we'll spread the word out for you free of charge. Also, we'll be giving a T-shirt away. It is the artwork of Jessica by Sacred Art of Plus. So keep listening for details. And if you need support, resources are available at irsss.ca. All right, now we'll turn things back over to the music. ZZ Top will take us to the top of the hour with LaGrange, and then we got the news team taking over at 4 o'clock.

And that takes his time. About to check outside the game. You know what I'm talking about. Just let me know if you're gonna go to that whole mile on the range. They got a lot of nice girls.

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4: And hello, Anne, from the CFNR Newsroom. I'm Sabrina Spencer. Major crime investigators are in Fort St. James this morning after a man passed away overnight. RCMP say officers were called to a disturbance on the 800 block of BC Spruce Road just before 3 a.m. this morning. When they got there, they found a 77-year-old man badly hurt. Paramedics rushed him to the hospital, but he had passed away from his injuries. Police say whoever was involved took off before officers arrived. The BC RCMP Major Crime Unit has taken over the investigation. Staff Sergeant Chris Clark says while there isn't much information to share right now, they believe this was an isolated, targeted incident. Anyone with information who hasn't already spoken with police are asked to come forward. The investigation is still in early stages. There are just two out-of-control wildfires burning in BC as of this morning, and one just east of Terrace. It burned about 1.5 hectares along the north banks of the Zymowitz River just past Copper River Road. That one sparked yesterday and is believed to be human-caused, unlike 90% of active wildfires in the province. Meanwhile, the Lessard Lake fire east of Velicula is now being held and the evacuation alert has been lifted. That means there are officially no wildfire-related evacuation orders or alerts in place. All fire bans, including Category 2 and 3 fires, have been rescinded for both the Northwest and Prince George fire centers. We won't need to wait until next month's annual assembly to find out who will be leading the BC Assembly of First Nations for the next 3 years. Terry Teague has been acclaimed as regional chief, with no one coming forward to run against him. He's held the position since 2017 and was key in the passage of DRIPA, which is now under fire from both sides of the political aisle. Teague has also been an advocate for justice reform and an outspoken opponent of residential school denialism and misinformation. This year's annual General Assembly will take place on October 15th, where 3 board members and 2 youth reps will also be elected. Telqua Fire Rescue is inviting families out for its 3rd annual open house this Friday. The event runs from 4 till 7 p.m. on September 18th at the Telqua Fire Hall. There'll be burgers, hot dogs, and ice cream from Bulkley Scoop, along with games from Smithers Party Co. and a splash dunk tower. Firefighters will have trucks and equipment on hand and will share information on fire smart and emergency preparedness. Organizers say it's a chance to meet the crew, learn what it's like to volunteer with the department, and enjoy some family fun. Anyone with questions can reach out to the fire chief directly. And that's your news to the hour. If there's news in your community, contact our news team by emailing news@cfnrfm.ca. Kobe Smith has your sports next, and I'll be right back with your local weather forecast.
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6: In sports, Toronto Blue Jays will open a 3-game series against the visiting Tigers. The Jays are 1 game behind the Guardians for the 3rd and final American League wildcard berth. The Tigers have won 4 games in a row and are 5.5 games behind the Guardians. The first Monday Night Football matchup of the NFL season is a good one. The reigning AFC West champion Denver Broncos will visit Kansas City Chiefs. The Broncos won both meetings between the teams last season. And Montreal Canadiens are rewarding head coach Martin St. Louis for guiding the team to the Eastern Conference Final last spring. NHL team says he has signed a multi-year contract extension. 51-year-old Hall of Famer is entering his sixth season as a head coach. And that's your sports update today.
4: And for your weather in the Peace region, skies are partly sunny and 11 degrees this afternoon, looking for a low about 2 degrees overnight. In Atland, it's sunny at 14 degrees, dropping to a low near 4 tonight. For the Stikine, clear skies, 14 degrees this afternoon, with lows dipping just below freezing tonight, around minus 1. In the Cariboo and Central Interior, cloudy at 19 degrees, cooling to a low of 5 overnight. In the Bulkley Valley and Lakes, expect cloud with chance of showers, 19 degrees this afternoon, and low near 6. For the Central Coast, cloudy skies and 14 degrees with a mild overnight low around 11. On the North Coast and on Haida Gwaii, cloudy conditions at 14 to 16 degrees this afternoon, staying mild overnight with lows around 10 to 12 degrees. And inland to Terrace and Kitimat, cloudy at 15 to 19 degrees with overnight lows around 10. From the CFNR Newsroom, I'm Sabrina Spencer.
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That is definitely one of my favorite things to say when I'm leaving the bingo hall in Prince George. Take the money and run on CFNR. Amagari Silax. Good day and good afternoon. This week is housekeeping week, which I know feels like every week, every single day in our busy households. So I have a question for you. Which room do you hate cleaning the most? You know, that one room that just drives you up the wall and you'd rather do anything else than clean it? Well, for me, it's the laundry room, which is a big household. If I fold all that laundry in there, somebody will tear through looking for something and all that work will be for nothing. And I speak from experience. I would love an organized laundry room, but you know how it goes. It's easy for everyone just to toss their clothes into the pile, and then the pile just keeps getting bigger. Yeah, I can do it, but a little emergency, you know, recently popped up, so now I have no choice but to clean the laundry room. So I'm just hoping it's an easy fix and we can, you know, be done with it. Until then, I'm taking Bob Marley's advice, and I'm going to say don't worry about a thing, because every little thing is going to be all right. That's right, Three Little Birds on CFNR.

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Tom Cochran with I Wonder on Your Nation, your station, CFNR. You got to love the power of distraction. I looked down on one thing for 1 second. I was like, oh, that was an abrupt end. Anyway, it is time for the spotlight. And I just saw the trailer for the latest Friday the 13th installment. It's called Crystal Lake, and it's a prequel to the original franchise. I never saw the first movie. Believe me, it's on my bucket list, so I can watch this show when it comes out.

Thank you so much, Neil Diamond. So, Crystal Lake takes us back to 1970s and focuses on Pam Voorhees, played by Linda Cardinelli. She's struggling with the grief after her young son Jason drowns at Camp Crystal Lake. But when two strangers start digging into her

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Your Nation, Your Station, CFNR. That was Free with All Right Now from 1971. It is now time for the Popcorn Report. It's time to check out the latest numbers from the box office. So after six straight weekends at number one, Spider-Man Brand New Day has finally been dethroned. Sandra Bullock and Nicole Kidman's Practical Magic 2 cast a spell over moviegoers, debuting in the top spot with $30 million. That's a big improvement over the original, which opened with just $13 million back in 1998 before becoming a cult classic. And Spider-Man slipped into second with $8.4 million, following The Odyssey with $7.4 million, and then The Runner, with $6.6 million. Meanwhile, Andrew Garfield's new historical drama, The Uprising, debuted in ninth with $3.25 million. And speaking of the original Practical Magic, I actually watched it for the very first time last night, and I'm officially a fan. I've definitely been missing out all these years, and apparently every fall, too. Sandra Bullock and Nicole Kidman are the magical ladies running the box office, ruling the box office, and now it's time to trade those witchy women for Billy Joel's Uptown Girls.

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0: They don't make them like they

And all the way from Prince George, that was Dead Sexy with Boyd. Make sure to listen in this Friday for Free For All Friday. It is definitely going to be a fun one. I start an hour earlier than usual. That's right, starting at 12 o'clock until 3, Free For All Friday. Now, I've done it by myself a couple of times this last couple of weeks, and it has been so much fun, especially with the extra hour. You can play around with like quite a bit of the music, and I can fit a lot of you in there now with the extra hour as well. So this Friday, make sure to call me at 250-638-0056 or 1-866-697-2367 and spread the word. It has got to be classic rock, otherwise I can't play it. I know I had a couple songs this past weekend. I'm like, oh man, I really wish I could. But you know, I can't. It's strictly classic rock, you know, really close to classic rock. And speaking of classic, we're going to be turning over to one of the greatest that's ever done it. From 1974 by David Bowie, it's Rebel Rebel.

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